I walk 47 miles of barbed wire. Use the cold for a snake for a necktie. Got a brand new house on the roadside, made from rattlesnake hide. Got a brand new chimney made on top, made out of a human skull. And now come on, take a little walk with me, Arlene, and tell me who did.

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2: 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Here comes the sun. I say it's all right.
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Generation on the move. 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
0: 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RNI.

0: Hello everybody, here's Country Music News International. My name is Christian Lamitschker and today I present you a new cowboy in town.
1: Fred Winston.
0: Fred, welcome to Country Music News International.
1: Thank you.
0: Tell us a little bit more about you. What are you exactly doing? How many hearts you broke in your career? And how much fun you have on stage?
1: Well, I'm originally from Oklahoma. I moved down here in probably early 2000s to Nashville to just kind of pursue a music career. Back home, I played quite a few bands with around town, Tahlequah, Oklahoma. Started up a little band and played like little college bars and stuff down there. And then moved here in like early 2000s and started doing songwriter nights and playing around town, and then started doing bands. Probably, I don't know what year, the first year of Nashville Star, I was in that and made it to the, I think it was like the final round for this area, and went pretty good in that. And we, I didn't make it all the way to the finals, but they interviewed me with Country Weekly Magazine, got my picture in that.
0: And awesome.
1: Awesome. That was exciting. But just been here, just playing, and, you know.
0: Yeah, well, sounds like really interesting. Nashville Star, big interview with one of the most established magazines here in town. Yeah, that's a nice career start. So what can fans expect from you when they see you in concert?
1: Well, I like traditional country music. That's what I like to play. Just like to put on a good show. I like the entertaining the crowd. And just, you know, just a traditional stuff. And I like the 90s type style and just the older stuff. That's what we like.
0: So someone told me about something that you have new music. You like to talk about it.
1: Yes. Next, probably here in about a month or two, we're going to be going into the studio and cutting my first CD. And I think maybe there's going to be maybe 6 songs on it. They're going to be some good country songs. So I'm real excited about it. We've got some really good musicians, and there's going to be some good writers on it. Really good songs.
0: Awesome. So it sounds like a big experience in your life now then.
1: Yes, it is. That's a big change from what I've been doing. So,
0: we have 1 minute. So it's up to you now to tell people where to find more information about you and how to keep up to date with you.
1: Okay, so I'm signed, just newly signed with Checo Records under Faye and Cerrito. You can find information with them. And also on my Facebook page, you can look me up on Fred Winston Music. And that will be the place to get most of the links and other information.
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1: Lady, we've just kidnapped your husband. Have $800,000 ready by tomorrow night. And lady, no police, or you'll never see your husband alive again.
0: Hello?